Open your mouth and praise him like it's yours. Oh, I believe that. I believe it. If God said it, that settles it. God has spoken, and let the church say it.

0: Welcome to Never Missed a Beat. I'm Tamaya J. Happy Wednesday, everybody. Listen, we always got great music coming your way, but first, let's take a moment to thank God for everything He's done for us. Lord, we are nothing without You and the music I play. I pray that it will touch and inspire someone to want more of You, Jesus. Amen. All right, y'all, listen, coming up this hour, we got Philip Carter, Deanna Ransom, CeCe Winans, and we have a special guest. You don't want to miss it. His name is James Bishop Tubman. We're going to talk about his new song. So make sure y'all keep it locked right here on Never Miss the Beat. I'm Tamaya J.
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5: 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I'm Ed Gray, author of the book 40 Days to a Life of Gold. 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
6: 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Here's Chris Bird in True Victory. Help me say it.
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0: This is Mommy Moments with the Glamazon Mom.
1: You know it's not easy being a parent today. 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But don't lose heart. You'll be fine, and so will your kids, as long as you commit to stay involved. I'm Ebony Funderburk, your Glamazon Mom. 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
0: That's a mommy moment. 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

0: started in our generation said to the Lord, say, oh, I want to see. 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Our generation said,
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1: All right, it's time to check in. Make sure you call in because shout outs are on the way. 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

0: Hey family, it's Bishop Hezekiah Walker. When was the last time you rested? 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Quiet Fest at Sea is going to provide all the rest that you need. Starting December the 5th through the 12th, sailing from Miami on Holland America for 7 days across the Caribbean, Grand Turk, San Juan, St. Thomas, and Half Moon Cay. 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Just book online right now. 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
0: 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It's Choir Fest at Sea. Come and sing with me. Oh,

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It's Mike Chandler, and one of the most important things I do at this radio station is share the Word of God with you. And today, I've got a scripture that I want to share with you that encourages you to begin to think in a new way. Think bigger. Enlarge your territory. Enlarge your vision. Our scripture today is Mark 2 and 22. You've heard it taught by your pastor. You've heard it taught by visiting preachers. It says, "And no one puts new wine into old wineskins, or else the new wine bursts the wineskins. The wine is spilled, and the wineskins are ruined. But new wine must be put into new wineskins." And what it means is that you have to begin to think differently to go to the next level. Are you really, really ready for increase? Are you ready to go to the next level spiritually, physically, and emotionally? And how about financially? In today's verse, Jesus is saying you can't go to a new level with that old way of thinking. I've had so many people tell me, well, I've always done it this way. Well, how's that working for you? How is your behavior working for you right now? Are you getting the most out of life? I've found that many people hear the truth that God has more in store for them, and that is the truth. And something resonates on the inside. Their spirit comes into agreement with God, but oftentimes their natural minds will try to talk them out of it. You've seen it many times. Thoughts come like, it's not going to happen for you. Who do you think you are? You're not going to have a great year. You know what the economy is like. You know it's not going to happen. Or you're never going to get well. You saw what the medical report said. You're never going to get married. You've been single so long, it's just not going to happen. Just get used to it. And that's your natural mind. And see, the problem is that we start looking at our limitations and our resources. We need to begin to think differently and look at God's resources. Listen, friend, let me share this with you today. Those are the old wineskins that you must get rid of. This is a new season. What's happened in the past is over and done. You can't keep replaying that movie over and over. It's past. You can't do anything about it. Now, you may have gone through some disappointments, and I'm not saying that you haven't. You may have tried and failed, or things just didn't work out. Stuff happened. That's okay. It's okay that you may have failed in the past. We all have. We serve a God of restoration. It's time to get a new vision for your life. I'm talking to somebody today. It's time to open yourself to a new way of thinking so that you can move forward and receive all the blessings that God has in store for you. He wants you to be great. He wants your finances to be healthy. He wants your body to be healthy. He wants your relationships to be healthy. That's your word for

0: for today, Mark 2 and 22. I am Mike Chandler. That's food for your soul. Now go out, have a great day, and take on the day.
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3: 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Up to Maya J. I just want to remind you that God is good all the time and all the time. Go ahead and finish it. You already know what it is. God is good. All right, we got some more great music on the way. Keep it locked right here on Never Miss a Beat.
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10: You got him. 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
11: C-A-L-L-D-A-D.
10: Hi, it's Matt from Call Dad. I really like to fish. I'm not that good at it, mind you. Let's say the fish and I, we have a mutual misunderstanding. My son, though, is obsessed with fishing. He picks the spots we fish. He tells me what lures to use. He ignores that the fish he's hunting is bigger than he is. Seriously, he pulled in a tarpon on his own last year. And when he decided to catch a long-nosed gar, bam, he hooked one. And the look on his face, pure joy. And when I see that joy, the feeling I get is, it's indescribable. 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Seeing him be amazing. 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

0: last year. 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And the look on his face, pure joy. 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Excitement, pride, the butterflies in my stomach. Seeing him be amazing. I like fishing, but I love being a dad.
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It's

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0: middle.
1: This is Ed Gray. Do you have problems? Even the most together people have storms to face. In fact, the people who are winning the most in life often have the biggest challenges in front of them. The people who win the most are often the biggest risk takers. Problems are the weights the universe uses to help you exercise your soul. Think about it. If you went to the gym and worked out and used light weights, what would happen? Not much. Your muscles would not grow and expand because they weren't given enough resistance. Likewise, if you go through life without any problems, you'll never have the opportunity to work out your soul. The next time you're faced with a problem, tell yourself, this is just a spiritual workout. Work through it, and it will make you a bigger person. I'm Ed Gray, author of the book, 40 Days to a Life of Gold. Elevate your thoughts and rise.
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This is April Anderson for Focus on Women. Have you ever had a moment when an idea hit you with such clarity, you knew, I mean really knew, it was something you should follow through with? Last time that happened to you, what did you do? Did you take immediate action? Did you allow yourself to be compelled forward? Or did you put off action, convincing yourself that you would follow through tomorrow? Only tomorrow is always in the future, never in the now. You know, God or the universe speaks to us regularly, inspiring us to take immediate action. It could be to go after that job, joining an organization, going back to school, or following up on a referral. When we put it off thinking, oh, I'll just do that later, are we missing our moment? On this journey of life, hopefully we're all seeking self-improvement, greater awareness, purpose. But to achieve these goals requires us to be open and ready to receive the connection from God, the universe, or whatever you may call it. So when our

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So embrace your idea, be prepared, and be compelled to take action. 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

So what I want you to do right now, I want you to look at that person next to you. 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
3: Tamaya J.

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Pain is just pain. And sometimes in life, every now and then, you encounter that kind of pain that is so deep on the inside that you can't cut it out with a knife. You want to reach inside of your skin and pull it out. And all that you can't pull out, you look to your left and your right and you can't find nobody that can feel what you feel, that know what you know. Feel what you feel and know what you know in your soul. Somebody said, well, what is the difference between my heart hurting and my soul? Because my soul, it's my mind, it's my intellect, it's my emotions, it's where I live and I move and I have my existence. And every now and then the force of the enemy would come against you. Because, oh no, it's not you.

Hey, welcome back to Never Miss a Beat. I'm Tamaya J. We are down to our last hour, but hey, listen, thank you so much for rocking with me this far. All right, I want to remind you, here is 2 Corinthians chapter 6, verse 2. Behold, now is the favorable time. Behold, now is the day of salvation. So listen, if you have never trusted in Jesus, don't put it off now. Turn from your sin and place your faith in him today. All right, we got some more great music on the way. Get into that Bible and keep it locked right here on Never Miss a Beat. I'm Tamaya J.

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1: If you're anything like me, a single mom who works all the time trying to provide for her kids, I know you'll understand me when I say my day usually consists of seven things. Work, kids, work, eat, work, sleep, and work again. Oh, look at that. I've got more work to do. You know, it's easy to get caught in the rigmarole of wearing yourself thin trying to provide for your family. And it's even easier to neglect taking care of yourself. But remember, you are the first line of defense for your home. And if you are not physically and emotionally healthy, your whole family can pay the price. Even if it's just an hour today over a cup of coffee, do yourself a favor and take it. I'm Ebony Funderburk, your Glamazon mom, encouraging all single mothers out there, take care of yourself. 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
0: That's a mommy moment. 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
3: This is Ed Gray. Like many people, I too want to be rich. So I'm studying the methods that others have used to gain wealth. We don't have to reinvent the wheel, just model its movements. One way to model the movements of the wealthy is to study them. One of the books I'm rereading is The Millionaire Mind by Thomas J. Stanley. It's a book I highly recommend if you seriously want to join the ranks of the 3.5 million millionaires in America. Most millionaires are not much different than you and me, except they are very careful with their money. Over the next few days, I'm going to share with you some of the secrets I learned from the wealthy. If it's possible in the world, it's possible for you and me. We only need to learn how. I'm Ed Gray, author of the book 40 Days to a Life of Gold. Plant today's thought in the garden of your mind and let your consciousness grow with it.

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2: Welcome back to Never Miss Defeat. I'm Tamaya J. All right, listen, I want to talk about repentance. You know, God is holy and calls people to repentance and faith. He continues to warn us who continue in sinful lifestyles without repentance will not inherit his kingdom. All right, 1 Corinthians chapter 6, verse 9 through 11 says, "Or do you not know that the unrighteous will not inherit the kingdom of God? Do not be deceived, neither the sexually immoral, nor idolaters, nor adulterers, nor men who practice homosexuality, nor thieves, nor the greedy, nor the drunkards, nor the revilers, nor swindlers will inherit the kingdom of God. And such were some of you, but you were washed, you were sanctified, you were justified in the name of the Lord Jesus Christ and by the Spirit of our God." So this scripture also warns against sin, but also proclaims hope, because Paul reminds his believers that some of them had lived in these ways, but had been transformed through Jesus Christ. God's desire is not to condemn people, but to save them. Through Jesus Christ, forgiveness, cleansing, and new life are available to everyone who repents and believes. 2 Corinthians chapter 5, verse 17. "Therefore, if anyone is in Christ, he is a new creation. The old has passed away. Behold, new has come." So if you're carrying guilt, shame, addiction, fear, anger, or any burden of sin, you don't have to carry it alone. All right. 1 Peter chapter 5, verse 7 says, "Cast your anxieties on him because he cares for you." Also, the Lord Jesus said, "Come to me, all who labor and are heavy laden, and I will give you rest." That's Matthew chapter 11, verse 28. So today is the day to repent. Turn to Jesus and trust him with your life. His grace is greater than your past, and his mercy is new every morning. Give it to the Lord. Lay every burden down, every sin, every fear, every addiction, every hurt, and every worry at his feet. He is faithful to forgive, restore, and make all things new for those who come to him in faith. If you want, you can give your life to the Lord right now, today. No matter where you've been or what you've done, God invites you to turn to him. If you are ready to give it all to the Lord, you can say the simple prayer with me. "Dear Heavenly Father, I come before you, acknowledging that I have sinned and fallen short of your glory. I repent of my sins and turn away from the ways that have separated me from you. Thank you for sending your Son, Jesus Christ, to die for my sins and to rise again. I believe that he is the Lord, and I place my trust in him alone for my salvation. Lord Jesus, forgive me, cleanse me, and make me new. Fill me with your Holy Spirit. Teach me to follow you and help me to live according to your word each day. Thank you for your mercy, your grace, and your unfailing love. I surrender my life to you, Lord. Lead me, strengthen me, and use me for your glory. In Jesus' name, amen." All right, y'all. Listen, get into a great Bible-believing church. Get into your word and build that relationship with him. All right, well, meet me here tomorrow right here on Never Miss a Beat. I'm Tamaya J.

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In a world where so many things are going on, we just don't know what to do, where to turn to. We have to remember the names of God. He's Jehovah Jireh, Jehovah Sikkimu. But the one we need to be talking to today in this hour is El Shaddai, the Almighty God, the one that pulls us close.

Thursday morning is underway, and I'm Kendra Washington, glad to be keeping you company overnight. We're starting this hour with music to help you stay encouraged and steady. Ty Trippett is coming up with Anyhow, and we'll also make room for today's mommy moments. Keep it right here, and let's move through the night together.

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1: Mom and dads, grandparents alike can all attest that raising kids is not easy. We feed them, clothe them, clean up after them, protect them from harm, and are right there to demand they make every decision exactly as we direct them to the T. But as they get older, if we keep sheltering them without ever giving them more control over their lives, we're failing to prepare them for life outside of our covering, and in fact, setting them up to fail. If this is you, the shelterer, start with the preteen years. Every month, introduce a small area of responsibility into your kid's life. By the time they reach adulthood, they'll be ready to leave the confines of our home and face a new frontier on their own terms and with success. I'm Ebony Funderburk, your Glamazon Mom. 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
0: That's a mommy moment. Be a Glamazon Mom. You're on Facebook? Like our fan page at Glamazon Moms. And remember, not all superheroes wear capes. Glamazon Mom. Here's one to take you back in the day on Rejoice Musical Soul Food.
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3: 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Later this hour, Black Health Now has a reminder about getting tested for kidney disease. 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
2: Tasha Cobbs and Break Every Chain in this Thursday morning mix. Thank you for letting us be part of your overnight routine. Maybe the house is quiet, maybe the job is busy, or maybe you're already getting an early start. Wherever you are, we're here with music for the journey.

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1: Kenny Lewis and One Voice are coming up with God Did It. We'll also hear today's mommy moments, then reach back for Donald Lawrence and Let the Word Do the Work. 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

0: 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That means instead of gathering around the tube like zombies, gather around the dinner table with good, focused conversation over food. No TV, no electronics, no phones. 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I'm Ebony Funderburk, your Glamazon mom. 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
0: That was Jarrell Smalls with Prayer Room, following Deanna Ransom and Only God. There's something about overnight radio that lets a song meet you without all the noise around it. Later this hour, Black Health Now brings a reminder about colon screening. 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
4: 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Take note of the rationale and use of evidence. That way, you'll be familiar enough with these opposing viewpoints to argue against them. The people who make us sharper are often the people who disagree with us. That's how iron sharpens iron. I'm Ed Gray. Elevate your thoughts and rise.

Don't sit on it. Your colon and rectum need to be tested for colorectal cancer. Colorectal cancer is the second leading cause of cancer-related deaths in the U.S. for both men and women. It surpasses breast and prostate.

0: cancer, in mortality, and is second only to lung cancer in numbers of deaths. African Americans are disproportionately affected because of our failure to get early screenings. Early detection is absolutely essential, since 90% of these cancers and related deaths are preventable. Colorectal cancer is usually detected through the presence of polyps in the colon or rectum. These growths are often benign but may signal a cancer risk. Even when polyps are cancerous, removing them early saves lives. I'm Alexis Comer for Black Health Now. Black Health Now.
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2: Kirk Franklin with Looking Out for Me. Whether you're wrapping something up or still have a long way to go, don't overlook the progress you've already made. Some nights, simply staying with it is the win. Thanks for spending this part of your Thursday morning with us. More gospel favorites are on the way.

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Heaven

Kendra Washington with you as we begin another hour of encouragement. Up next is Last Call with Come Lord. Today's Mommy Moments will be part of the hour too, along with Charles Jenkins and Winning. If you're awake and listening, you've got company. Let's keep going together.

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1: A lot of parents today are terrified that something they say to their child is going to make them feel bad. Feel bad. Honey, if they've done something wrong, they should feel bad. Remember, we're not just raising kids. We're raising future adults who will be blazing new trails and making the world a better place for generations to come. So let's let our words affirm, motivate, correct, heal, but make sure it's done without trepidation and with a healthy dose of honesty and a whole lot of unconditional love. I'm Ebony Funderburk, your Glamazon mom. Make it a great day and stay fabulous, honey.
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0: 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A recent study indicates that gum disease may contribute to clogged arteries, a leading cause of heart disease and stroke. Chronic inflammation arising from dental disease has been linked to the development of hardening of the arteries. Advanced artery blockages contain calcium that can be identified by your dentist's X-ray screenings. Dental disease can be marked by a number of teeth with decay, missing teeth, and the amount of bone loss around the teeth. These markers are all common in people with carotid artery blockage. Untreated dental disease can accelerate the artery hardening process. Take mouth infections and gum disease seriously. It could save your life. I'm Alexis Comer for Black Health Now. Black Health Now.
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2: Travis Green with You Waited. 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
1: I just want to take time to tell you a story about a man called Shaolin John. 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

Good morning, I'm Kendra Washington, and we're entering the final hour of our overnight time together. Anthony Evans is up next with Good Plans. Today's Mommy Moments is also ahead, followed by a trip back with Shirley Caesar and Joe Ligon. Settle in and let the music meet you right where you are.

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1: We've been blessed as a nation with so much stuff, so much materialism, that it's easy for adults to overindulge or for kids to grow up feeling a sense that they are owed something. Entitlement for kids is when a child thinks that they have the right to something that they have no right to, and it always comes at the expense of someone else, namely the parents. It's usually a byproduct of two things, lack of respect and lack of responsibility. In learning to respect someone, you're saying that I'm not thinking of myself better than you, and responsibility goes hand in hand with a hard work ethic. Raising well-rounded children in this culture can pose a difficult task, but with your consistency as a parent, you can rise to the challenge. I'm Ebony Funderburk, your Glamazon Mom. Make it a great day and stay fabulous, honey.
0: That's a mommy moment. 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And remember, not all superheroes wear capes. 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
3: 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That one still carries a strong message in the middle of the night. Later this hour, Black Health Now addresses hypertensive housework. And the music includes Smokey Norful with No One Else. Thanks for staying close as morning gets nearer.
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Dietary changes, medication, and regular exercise help, but who knew that doing what you do every day could impact your blood pressure in a positive way? 4 hours of simple household chores like sweeping, washing windows, or gardening have been shown to reduce blood pressure levels significantly for 6 to 8

0: 8 hours. This makes sense since exercise is a key component in weight loss and keeping blood pressure under control. 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I'm Alexis Comer for Black Health Now. 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
2: I'm Kendra Washington, and it has been a blessing sharing these overnight hours with you. Before 4, we'll hear Tamela Mann's Take Me to the King and Sam Cooke's Wonderful. 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

0: believe it. Quartet Music is not dead.
1: That's right. Quartet Music is alive and it's doing mighty well right here on the Daryl Luster Radio Show. In fact, this segment of our show is dedicated to the quartet genre of music and nothing.

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Maybe it was heart trouble. Maybe it was cancer. 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

0: I wish I had a witness tonight. Can I ask y'all one question? The question is simply this: what did he see?
1: He saw the best.
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You know how it is when your children leave home and they get out on their

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0: It is so. Amen. Now, when we pray, we want to end that with a declaration, a decree. So I'm speaking for all of you listening, starting here, starting now. The things that hurt you in the past won't control your future. Starting now, this is a new day. This is your exodus. You are officially released. Now sing it for me, Leandria.
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That's Raleigh, North Carolina's finest. That's the Christian Angels and Praise Your Name right here on the Daryl Luster Radio Show. Hey, guys, my time is coming gone. I've got to get out of here like last year. Same place, the same time, same station, same network, wherever it is that you found us this week. You're bound to find us next week. Make sure you text somebody, tweet somebody, hit somebody on Facebook and let them know where you found the Daryl Luster Radio Show, that they can find it as well. Hey, taking us home is brand new music from Pastor Teddy Cross, along with a little help there from Doug Williams. He's taking us home. God bless you. I love you. And ain't a thing in the world you can do about it.

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0: bringing people to Christ, one soul at a time.
1: Set an impossible goal. You might surprise yourself. For Focus on Women, this is April. Goal setting. You know that thing we do at the beginning of the year, but all too often before January is over, we've given up. Well, I have a proposal for you. Think big. I mean, really.

really big. Yes, you may think I'm nuts, but whatever that giant goal is, I want you to say it out loud. But instead of saying, I will lose that 50 pounds or I will buy a house, this time say, I am. I am losing 50 pounds or I am buying a house. Then when you get home, write down that goal and that one step you're going to take today, not tomorrow, to live that goal. Now, with that first step written, I then want you to live that step all week. So if you want to buy a house, the first thing you need to do is to write down that you need to speak to a realtor or go online and find out how to buy a house. Then next week, write down the next step. Perhaps it's getting your credit report or creating a budget. You get the picture? The same goes for that 50 pounds. Write down what you will do today. Maybe it's take a 5-minute walk or dance in your living room for 10 minutes or saying no to that slice of bread. The point is that when we speak and do in the now and not the tomorrow, our steps are intentional and not in the future. For Focus on Women, this is April Anderson. Live in the now.

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0: ethnic or cultural group as ours, or the same socioeconomic status, we ignore the God in others and can bring judgment on ourselves. As the late Reverend Dr. Martin Luther King Jr. once said, injustice anywhere is injustice everywhere. Make the world a better place by caring about all people. I'm Ed Gray, author of the book 40 Days to a Life of Gold. Elevate your thoughts and rise.
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Musical Soul Food Gospel is now on Alexa. It's easy. Just say, Alexa, play Musical Soul Food. 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Say it today. Alexa, play Musical Soul Food.

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2: Yeah, this is Sister Sherry Reed. 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It was Pastor William H. Clary. And the anointing is high. The

0: Spirit of the Lord is there, and I just want to say thank you, Jesus. 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Acknowledge God, and He will direct your path. 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
1: 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Welcome. Welcome to the future.
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Hi, family. It's Mike Chandler. And one of the most powerful things I believe that happens at our radio station is when we share the Word of God with you. Today, my scripture comes from Proverbs 22 and 29, and it encourages us to be the best that we can be. I'm going to read from the NIV version, and this is what it says. It says, "Do you see someone skilled in their work? They shall serve before kings." Now, that's a powerful word, man.

0: I've heard people talk about the job, say, I'm not going to let them work me to death, or I'm just going to do barely enough to get by. But the Bible is very clear. If you work for someone, become very skilled in your work, and you will serve before kings. Now, let me translate that to today's vernacular. You become skilled in your work, you will serve before your God. He'll give you raises, you'll get promoted, you'll just be off the chain in what you do. Too often, it's easy to get stuck in a rut, doing the same old thing the same way over and over and over every day. But if we're going to live at our full potential, we should constantly be growing and sharpening our skills. We should strive to learn and grow every single day, because when you stop learning, you stop growing. It's that simple. You just simply stop growing. And when you stop growing, you stop living. In this season of your life, what are you doing to stretch yourself? What are you doing to improve your skills? What are you doing to become better at your job? Don't get trapped into thinking that good enough is good enough, because good enough is not good enough. What's your best? So God is very clear. Become the best that you possibly can be. You need to take another training course? Take that training course. You need to do some studying? Do your studying. Get to be the best you can be. You were created to be more than just average. Today is a new day, and there are enough heights for you to climb. Pursue what you love and keep developing that area of your life. Take a class and find a mentor that will help you live skillfully. And as you do, you'll see growth and increase. You'll stand before leaders and rulers and live the blessed life that God has in store for you. You want to raise? Become better at your job. It's that simple. Proverbs 22 and 29. Good enough is not good enough. I am Mike Chandler. Now go out and take on the day.
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No, I'm not going to sing. I got music to do that. You're listening to Heaven 100.1, your Holy City Inspirations.

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1: Gerald's Tires and Brakes, 843 Traffic.
2: Starting off the Thursday morning drive, we've got wrecks at Dorchester and West Montague, Maybank, and Liberia. Highway 52 eastbound in Goose Creek, down to one lane due to road construction. Let us know what you see. 972-1152.
3: From the Storm Team 2 Weather Center, waking up to low 60s and cooly skies, 85% humidity. Temperatures rising throughout the day through the 70s and hitting 80 by 2 or 3.
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0: 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The chef is with you. 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
1: 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Oh, my God. 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

Thank you so much for being with us. I love all of you. And I hope you love me too. Happy birthday to those of you that are celebrating a birthday on the day. You're listening to Heaven 100.1.

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1: Gerald's Tires and Brakes, 843 Traffic.
2: Still reporting that wreck in Mount Pleasant, North Highway 17 and Houston Northcutt Boulevard. Also on Park Avenue Boulevard in Mount Pleasant in front of Costco Wholesale and James Island Sawgrass Road at Cross Creek Drive. Be your eyes and ears on the roadway. 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
3: From the Storm Team 2 Weather Center, waking up to low 60s and cooly skies, 85% humidity. Temperatures rising throughout the day through the 70s and hitting 80 by 2 or 3.
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2: Accidents, Sawgrass Road and Cross Creek Drive, as well as Park Avenue Boulevard in front of Costco Wholesale in Mount Pleasant. Usual slowdowns, I-26 eastbound out of Somerville towards downtown. Slow on St. James and 52 out of Goose Creek. 972-1152.
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Talk to the Tracy Morgan Show. I'm Tracy. Thank you for joining me, family, on this beautiful day. We're counting down to the weekend. Coming up, some of your favorite inspirational music to bless you real good. Encouragement with the moment of inspiration. I'll have the worship song of the day, your shout outs, and we'll get into your throwbacks. All that and more is on the way. So let's get to it, family. You're locked inside the Tracy Morgan Show.

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1: You got him. Keep the tip up, kiddo. Reel him in. Reel him in.
2: C-A-L-L-D-A-D.
1: Hi. It's Matt from Call Dad. I really like to fish. I'm not that good at it, mind you. Let's say the fish and I, we have a mutual misunderstanding. My son, though, is obsessed with fishing. He picks the spots we fish. He tells me what lures to use. He ignores that the fish he's hunting is bigger than he is. Seriously, he pulled in a tarpon on his own last year. And when he decided to catch a long-nosed gar, bam, he hooked one. And the look on his face, pure joy. When I see that joy, the feeling I get is, it's indescribable. Excitement, pride, the butterflies in my stomach, seeing him be amazing. I like fishing, but I love being a dad.
2: All you gotta do is call dad.com.
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0: recorded that our generation said to the Lord, say, oh, I want you. Let it be recorded in history, our generation said.
1: Blessed God, our Father, the sisters and I are coming to you now at the invitation of the Lord Jesus Christ, your beloved Son and our beloved Savior. He said, ask and it shall be given, seek and ye shall find, knock and the door shall be opened unto you. We are coming with thanksgiving in our hearts and a praise on our lips because we realize that we did not make it this far on our own. It's been by your grace and your mercy. Thank you for every Holy Ghost cosmetic moment when the Spirit of the Lord fixed us up on the inside and on the outside so we did not look like a whole lot of the stuff that we've been through. There's no doubt that we are living now and have been called into the kingdom for such a time as this to fulfill your assignment on our lives. Whatever you would have us to do, we ask now for more of you, more of your peace, more of your joy, more of your wisdom, more of your love, power, and holy boldness. Let your favor rain down upon us. Help us that we will do whatever we need to do for your glory with the confidence of knowing that we are not alone. Our faith and the power of your word are working in us and for us. Your angels are all around us. The name of Jesus has gone before us. The blood of Jesus is covering us, and your precious Holy Spirit is interceding at

empowering us. Help us to stand strong as sister soldiers in the army of the Lord. 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

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Amen. 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

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I'm Tracy Morgan. Thank you so much for joining me. Let's get into music from Joseph Anthony and Grateful inside the Tracy Morgan Show.

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1: Sometimes no amount of overprotection can shield our kids from negative influences. So what should we do if we feel like they're getting in with the wrong crowd? Try talking to your kids about bad behavior before it becomes an issue. And be sure to set boundaries. Talk them through the hows and the whys those boundaries have been set. Always keep open lines of communication and don't be afraid to have those hard discussions about drugs and promiscuity. Even if you're not having those discussions with them, someone is, and it's better that information comes from you. Start with these suggestions early, and hopefully your kids will be more likely and better equipped to resist peer pressure and the pressure to participate in dangerous, life-altering behaviors early. I'm Ebony Funderburk, your Glamazon Mom. Hang in there and stay fabulous, honey.
0: That's a mommy moment. Be a Glamazon Mom. You're on Facebook? Like our fan page at Glamazon Moms. And remember, not all superheroes wear capes. Glamazon Mom.
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5: This is Ed Grun. A lot of people have the idea that in order to accumulate $1 million, they have to make $1 million. That's not true. There's a proverb that says, he who gathers money little by little makes it grow, end quote. For example, let's suppose that at the age of 20, and for the next 40 years, you put $1,000 a year in an investment fund that yielded 12.5% interest. 40 years later, at the age of 60, you will have accumulated $1 million. You see, interest earns interest, which earns interest, which earns interest, and it never stops. In other words, the amount of money you put away is not nearly as important as the amount of interest and the time period. The earlier you start and the more you earn in interest, the less you need to start with. You don't have to earn a lot of money to retire a millionaire. Just be wise with it. I'm Ed Gray.

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0: I'm Dr. Tim Tootin, and I'm planting seeds of encouragement. Try God's math. You know, we're surrounded by numbers in school, at work, or when we're going about our daily living. Now, I must admit that math is not one of my strongest subjects, but I recognize addition when I see it, especially in the Bible. Check out Matthew 14 and 19. Here's how it reads. Then he told the people to sit down on the grass. Jesus took the 5 loaves and 2 fish, looked up toward heaven, and blessed them. Then, breaking the loaves into pieces, he gave the bread to his disciples, who gave it to the people. Today, when you're on the Lord's side, his blessings have a way of adding up. Let's pray. Dear God, you have a way of turning our little into much. As we decrease, you increase. I'm Dr. Tim Tootin, and I'm planting seeds of encouragement.
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4: Now, I wanted to give a shout out to my church. My church is Triumph and Victory Christian Church. We're one church in two locations with our founding pastor, Reverend E. Breon Perry. Anybody can join us on Sunday. We are anointed and appointed to be able to declare the word to a dying world. The word of God is applied, and we just love it. God bless you. Thank you.
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2: It's uplifting gospel music. It's I, the Tracy Morgan Show. We just heard the sounds of PCAFI Choir and I Made a Vow. The group Fire with I Can Count on You and Amethyst with Salt. Tracy Morgan with you. Coming up next, it is the worship song of the day. And October Family is Breast Cancer Awareness Month. It's a good time to pause for a moment and talk about something that affects millions of people and the families who love them. You know, breast cancer isn't just a statistic. Behind every diagnosis is a person, someone's mom, sister, daughter, friend, or maybe someone who is listening right now. The good news is that finding breast cancer early can make a real difference. That's why it's important to know what's normal for you. Pay attention to changes. 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So this month, let's do more than wear pink. Let's check in with the women we care about and the men also, and remind each other to take care of our health seriously, all right? Here

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Scripture for September is Isaiah 40, 31, King James Version. 31, but they that wait upon the Lord shall renew their strength. 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Our outreach ministry was established

during the Thanksgiving season. We began with a goal of providing 25 turkeys. By God's grace, we have increased that number to 250 or more. We look forward to growing as we continue our work for the Lord. The Outreach Ministry is excited about the great things we plan to accomplish soon. The mission of our Church Without Walls ministry is to go into towns and communities outside the local church. We aim to encourage men, boys, and girls to accept the Lord Jesus Christ as their personal Savior as we minister the Word of God. We also provide hot meals, clothing, and prayer to everyone we reach. Our goal is to win as many souls for Christ as possible while the Lord has us on this journey. Our journey takes us to Haven Oak Apartments, 523 Orangeburg Road, Somerville, South Carolina, October 17th at 11 a.m. to 1 p.m. And on October 24th, we will be at Plantation Apartment, 200 Rittenhouse Road, Myrtle Beach, South Carolina. 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For updates and to stay connected, follow us on social media or visit our website at fishersbyfaithministry.com. 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And do not forget to do good and to share with others, for with such sacrifices God is well pleased. Hebrews 13:16. 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

0: Your head should be held down. Some people think you're supposed to be sad and depressed. But see, you got to know this word, y'all. This is what I tell people. Get into the word of God. Whatever you do, get into that word of God. Meditate on that word. Put that word on the inside so that when things arise up in your life, you got something to pull off of. He said, and they shall run and not be weary.
1: Hallelujah.
0: They shall walk and not what? Faint. Come on, why so many people giving up? Because their strength ain't renewed. And see, y'all, this thing is spiritual. This thing is real. This thing is spiritual. You need God's help to run this race. I don't care how much money you got. I don't care where you live at. You need God's help to run this race. Everybody, your prayer should be, every day, Lord, renew my strength. Come on, hallelujah. Help me to mount up with wings of eagles. Come on, hallelujah. It should be your prayer. Because listen, y'all, we don't want to go back and doing stuff that God has brought us out of.
1: Hallelujah.
0: You got people watching you. You got people looking at you. And then you got people pulling on you. And how they going to look? You're going back to old familiar spirit. This man had pulled out the witch workers. Now he going back to the soothsayer.
1: Yeah.
0: How that look? You going to the root doctor. Mr. Cleopa. Can I get a piece of the toenail or something to throw around the house? How would that look? That's bad. You trying to play tarot cards. Trying to figure out something. When you got the God of heaven that told you if you seek him, you will find him. Come on, y'all. Hallelujah. I don't care what nobody say. You can't replace God with no witch.
2: No.
0: Everybody hear me? I know some of y'all don't want to hear me tonight, but I'm going to make you hear me. Some of y'all want to replace God with your little witchcraft. That don't work, man. You're going to lose. I'm here to tell you, you're going to lose. So lost. He lost very bad. Watch this right here. Let's go to the seventh verse. On tonight, let's go to the seventh verse and let's see what it says. And so David and Absalom came to the people by night. Hold on. The seventh verse. And then said Saul unto his servants, he said, seek me a woman that hath a familiar spirit. Now look what he do. He gets in filth and he says, seek me a woman. That's why you got to watch out for them women. Now them women will put that witchcraft on you now.
1: Yeah.
0: Now why I don't eat everybody on sausage and tomatoes and spaghetti. I don't eat everybody food now. I don't care what nobody say. Mama say, take it, baby. And when you get down the road, chuck it as far as you can see.
2: No,
0: because you don't ever know what people are doing. The Bible say, know them that labor amongst you. You got to know people. Come on, because you don't know what people doing when they go back into their house and when they close their doors. You can't just trust people. Come on, even people that you work with, you can't trust every spirit that

0: cussing everybody. And you don't even know why you sick. Going to the doctor can't find nothing wrong with you. You want no mess. Somebody got something on you now. That they're going to take the Lord to break down. Now watch this right here. Because he had to put all these people out. But it was still somebody left in the land. So it's going to always be somebody around doing something they ain't got no business doing. Working some darkness. Now look what it says in the verse 7. It says that I may go of her and acquire of her. And his servant said unto him, behold, there is a woman that has a familiar spirit in Endor. Now look what he said. He said, I know somebody. And see, I blame his servant. That's why you can't walk with people that love that kind of stuff. Because see, his servant should have said, no, we seek the true and the living God. We serve the true and the living God. But his servant said, oh yeah, I know somebody that we can inquire of. See, you gotta be careful with people. Because see, some people, that's all they know. And some of you all, you need that thing broken off of you because your family done did witchcraft so long. You've been taught that since you was a little child. And the truth is coming forth that God want to break that off of your life. He want to break that off of your generation. He want to break that curse off of your life. If you work in that, your children gonna be healed. That's right, Jesus. Yeah. I mean, y'all don't even know the curses you bring on your families. Right. Trying to believe in that. Trying to trust in that. You gotta let that go.
1: Amen.
0: Come on, y'all. No. I don't care who try to introduce me to it. No, I don't want nothing to do with that. I'll tell somebody to quit. No. I believe in the true and living God. Come on, hallelujah. I don't need no help from no other source but the true and the living God. If God can't do it, nobody can. Come on, y'all. You can't want something so bad. You go to familiar spirits. And you think they ain't out there. They out there. Oh, they out there now. They out there. Don't fool yourself. Verse 3 tells us Saul had removed those familiar spirits and wizards from the land. But in verse 7, he tells his servant, seek me a woman that have a familiar spirit. Yeah. Notice Saul put it away. And then Saul went looking for it again. Yeah. And that's how the devil will have us. He'll have us put away the thing. And then the next thing, now you on the trail looking for it.
2: Amen. Amen.
0: Looking up late at night,
1: Jesus.
0: Trying to figure out what I'm going to do, how I'm going to do it. Because these jokers find me. I need some of this.
1: Jesus.
0: The Bible say the battle ain't yours, but it's the Lord's. Let me help somebody. If you in a battle right now, let God fight it for you. Come on, hallelujah. If things are not moving favorable in your way, let God handle it. Come on, who I'm talking to? Come on, you don't go back to something because you need some help. And the sad thing about it, it's so terrible. People, this wasn't nobody in the world. This was a man that knew God. See, y'all, don't fool yourself. Don't think people in the church don't mess with it. Yeah, they do. Yeah, they do. Know the word of God, but still working witchcraft. Don't fool yourself now. No. Hallelujah. Don't fool yourself now. Thinking, oh, no. Oh, no. Yeah. Yeah, God delivered him, then he went back to it. And that's what I'm telling you. When God bring you out, you got to let that thing go. That is the danger of going backwards. God didn't deliver you so you could revisit what he brought you out of.
2: Thank you.
0: Some doors need to remain closed. Tell your neighbor, leave them closed. Some relationships.

0: relationships need to remain released. Some habits need to remain broken. Some environments need to be remained left behind. Some stuff you got to leave it behind. You got to let some things go. Not to return to it no more. I don't care what nobody say. I ain't going back to that. I don't care who want to go back to it. Let them go back to it. Come on, y'all. See, when you serve God, you got to make up in your mind, I ain't going back to that. Ain't going back to getting tied back up into that. When God done brought you out. Because God going to show his glory. Look at Galatians 5 and 1. I want you to see this. Galatians 5 and verse 1. Let's look at this. Galatians verse 5 and 1. Amen. Yeah, Galatians chapter 5 and verse 1. Uh-huh. And let's see what it says. Because see, when God brings us out, he don't want us to go back. He don't want us to get tied back up in the thing. He said, stand fast, therefore, in the liberty wherewith Christ has made us free.
1: Yes.
0: Come on, when God make you free, you got to stand in that.
1: Yes.
0: You can't let them old demons, them old familiar spirits try to bring you right back into it. And you don't think they want to bring you back in it? Yes, they do.
1: Yes.
0: You don't think they want you back working for them? Yes, they do. Come on, y'all got to know this. This is a spiritual battle. You don't think the devil wants you back on his side? Yeah, he do. But the Bible tells us clearly right here. It says, stand fast, therefore, in the liberty with which Christ has made us free. Not man, but Christ. And it feel mighty good to be free. Come on, hallelujah. Feel mighty good not to have things holding you bound. It feel mighty good to walk in the power of the Holy Ghost. Come on, hallelujah. Ain't got to look over your shoulder. Ain't got to worry about nothing coming back home to you. Man, that feel good. Hallelujah. Because the Bible says, whatever a man sows, that should he also reap.
2: Amen.
0: When you're doing this, the dirty stuff, I don't care who you is, it's coming back on you. You're going to tell you now. Y'all can play with it. But I promise you, if you throw your rocks and hide your hand,
2: Hallelujah. Oh,
0: it's coming back on you. But when God sets you free, man, that's liberty. And the devil don't want you walking in that kind of liberty. Look what it says right here. It says, and be not entangled again with the yoke of what? Bondage. That's what the devil wants you to be. He wants you to get tied back up into bondage. Something that's going to lock you down. Something that's going to cause you to be doing stuff you ain't even got no business doing. Make it just look. I mean, some of y'all do some stuff you can't even tell nobody you did no mess like that.
2: Oh,
0: you don't even want to think about it. It torments your mind to say, did I do that? Oh, that's bondage. When God deliver me, I ain't trying to go back to that.
2: Hallelujah.
0: I ain't trying to live like that. I don't care what nobody say, I ain't trying to live like that now. No. But that's what the devil tried to do. He tried to break. Saul had got delivered from this thing, and now he going back to this witch. He going back to doing the very thing that God told him not to do, and that he had put it away. Now look at verse 8. And Saul, amen, disguised himself and put on other remnant, and he went two men with him, and they came to the woman by night. You know it's bad. When you got to tell the child, come over here by 12 o'clock, bro. Because everybody's still going to be up now. And then don't blow your horn now. Just wave your lights. Just flash the light. Now I'm gonna be up. You know it's bad. When you got to go in the night and do it.

Come on, y'all. You know it ain't right. Had him come. Now he got to disguise himself and go into this lady. He already know it ain't right. Look what he said. And he said, I pray thee. He said, divine unto me by the familiar spirit, and bring me up whom I should name unto thee. Now look what he said. He wanted to hear from God so bad. He said, I need you to bring somebody up. See, y'all, some people can go into some deep stuff. See, y'all, that's why I'm so glad God didn't help me, because there's so much going on around us that is pure evil. See, y'all, you need God in this last hour, because you don't even know what you be dealing with. You don't even know what you be walking up on. You need God. You got people that, they sold out to this stuff. You don't got the power of God, you don't stand a chance. Come on, hallelujah. Come on, y'all, this stuff is real. And that's why you need God. It ain't for us to be fearful, because and when God is on our side, we ain't got to worry. But watch this right here. I can only imagine a person out there thinking about it that don't got God. That's coming up against a witch. And the witch got them messed up. Tied up. Some people's families so tied up, they don't even know. They can't even identify that they've been under this spiritual attack. Because it takes somebody in the supernatural realm to see that this ain't right. It ain't right for watch this right here. Something happened to you, and then now it's happening to your children. Now it's happening to your grandchildren. No, something ain't right. And that thing got to be broken. And I'm here to tell you, it can be broken through the power of God and through the Holy Ghost and through the name of Jesus. Come on, say amen to that. Isn't that right? For you to know this thing being passed on. Some people just stay in poverty. Can't never have nothing. Can't never break through. Y'all know it ain't that. Somebody right about that. Everything you look like, everything go wrong in their life. Never did good happen. No, y'all, that ain't right. Come on, it takes somebody to identify something ain't right. Something need to be broken. Come on, hallelujah. Come on, y'all. See, if you don't get in God, you don't know what you be wrestling with. You don't know who in the room right now praying against you. You don't never know who in secret trying to hold up what God want to loose on you. Come on, see, y'all don't be knowing. When God is releasing a blessing, you got to pray and you got to stay in faith, because the devil don't want that blessing to be manifest. Come on, when it be manifest, you're going to see the power of God, and you're going to know that nobody could have did it but God. So if you don't know that it's an unseen realm out there, you'll be like, what's going on? And y'all favorite word to say is one thing after another. That's what y'all love to say. It's one thing. And I tell you, but if it ain't one thing, it's another. Yeah. But you don't know somebody so well. Praying against you. Coming against your children. Coming against your mind. Want to keep you discouraged. Want to keep you in depression. Want to keep you sick. Want to keep you in poverty. Y'all better hear me now. Want to keep your children tied up. They tied up, they're wearing you out. Because they tied up. But you got to know how to go in the spirit and untie them. You got to know how to go in the spirit and tell them, be loose in the name of Jesus. Come on, y'all. Hang on, Saul going to the witch doctor. Now, that asks the question, who doing what against you? See, don't think

0: everybody love you. Don't think everybody happy for you now. Don't think that now. If some people pure evil him, come on now, and they don't care. They don't care what they do to bind you up. They just want to bind you back up. Watch this. Instead of waiting on God and confronting his disobedience, Saul sought another source for the answer. Instead of asking God, Lord, forgive me. I'll repent of my evil. I was disobedient. Have mercy on me. Now Saul going another way. The issue wasn't merely that Saul wanted the direction. He wanted a direction without dealing with his disobedience. And see, that's what people want. People don't want to deal with the truth when they're wrong. And listen to y'all, I'm about to close. Sometimes we just wrong. See, sometimes y'all, you got to be man or woman enough to humble yourself and say, Lord, I was wrong. And say, Lord, forgive me. Forgive me, have mercy on me. Come on, y'all. And God won't give you what you deserve. Now watch this. Look at 1 Samuel, y'all. I want you to see this. Look at 1 Samuel, amen, 15 and 22. I want you to see this. I want you to see this. Because you can't get caught up in your sacrifice. Can't get caught up in that. 1 Samuel 15 and 22. Now look what it says. And Samuel said, has the Lord has great delight in burnt offering and sacrifices? Because people think it's about that. People think it's about, oh, my money, my tithes, my offerings. It ain't all about that, child. He said, as in obeying the voice of the Lord, behold, to obey is better than sacrifice. To hearken than the fat of rams. God wants your obedience. God don't care nothing about your little money you got. Because some people give their money and still be hell fired. Giving money still being disobedient. Don't let that fool you, y'all. Don't get caught up in that. Yeah, you do right by God. But God wants your obedience. God wants you to obey him. Now watch this. Look at verse 9. And look what it says. Look at verse 9. And the woman said unto him, behold, thou knowest what Saul has done, how he cut off those that have familiar spirits and the whistles out of the land. Wherefore thou layest a snare for my life to cause me to die. Even the witch said, what in the world are you doing here? I thought you was the righteousness of God. You trying to get me messed up. Even the witch knows that the true and the living God is everything. How is it going to look for you to go back to your vomit? And people say, now what is you doing here? I just seen you at the marriage conference. You trying to creep back to me? I thought you was happy. You did your dance? They say, what? What is wrong? See, y'all. Even the witch said, no, Saul. You didn't put all these witches out. You trying to get me. You come to kill me. She was so surprised. See, y'all, people be surprised for you to go back. And God done brought you so much out. See, some of y'all don't even know how far God done brought y'all. God done brought you a mighty long way. You don't even look like what you've been through. I mean, God done took some stuff off of you.
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It's Music to Encourage You inside the Tracy Morgan Show. That was Zacardi Cortez and Work It Out For Me. Yes, he is able, family, so be encouraged. I know there is so much going on, but I want you to hang on in there. Don't give up. Don't throw in the towel. I know you may be dealing with a lot right now, but God is the stress reliever. He is the healer, and he is able to deliver, family. So hang in there. On the way inside this hour, I've got the family. Also coming up, the Williams sisters. We'll get into Doe and more. You're locked inside the Tracy Morgan Show.

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2: It's positive and uplifting music inside the Tracy Morgan Show. I'm Tracy. Thank you for joining me, family. We're so close to the weekend. Hang in there, family. On the way, I've got more of your favorite inspirational music on the way. We'll get into the Wham Sisters with I Believe He Will Do What He Said. Love that one. Also on the way, San Franklin and El Shaddai. So keep it locked, family. If you have a request, you want

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2: 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He's Jehovah Jireh, Jehovah Sikkimu. But the one we need to be talking to today in this hour is El Shaddai, the Almighty God, the one that pulls us close. 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Hallelujah.

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2: It's positive, it's uplifting. You're inside the Tracy Morgan Show. We just heard the sounds of Kirk Franklin and Brighter Day, the voices of Jubilee and Be Offense, and also Doe. That's going to do it for me, family. Thank you so much for joining me. I truly appreciate you, and I look forward to being with you on tomorrow. Remember, you can follow me on all of my social media platforms. I'm at Tracy M on Air. I pray you have a wonderful day on purpose.

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Even when

and welcome to another Thursday. It's a throwback Thursday. My name is Cedric Bailey, and we kicked it off with the sounds of P.J. Morton. That song is entitled Mercy. Well, sit back, relax, because we got some incredible music, some foot-stomping, church-shouting music on the way from Kenny Lewis and One Voice, so get your tambourine ready. New music on the way from Marvin Sapp. But right now, how many of you know he'll make it all right? This is the Chicago Mass Choir.

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2: 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Winans, Bleak Ford Live, Zacarney Cortez, Oh How I Love You, and Zebulon Ellis in Good News. Shout out to those of you

0: that are getting ready to hit the road and traveling on this upcoming weekend to get ready for the Doves. The 57th Annual Dove Awards will be held at the Bridgestone Arena this upcoming Tuesday in the great city of Nashville, Tennessee. But the good news, there will be all kinds of gospel celebrations starting on this upcoming Sunday. So it's going to be phenomenal. Stay with us. New music on the way from Angela, Moss Pool, Fragrance. We'll also hear from Dr. Alan E. Waller, Don't Take Your Hands Off of Me, and Dietrich Haddon, Hill Silly Collective, and King of Glory, all coming up.
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1: You know, when your kiddos start asking for demanding things that go beyond the basic scope of necessity, you may want to check them to make sure the spirit of entitlement hasn't overtaken them. 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But when it comes to the things that they want, let's let them work for some of those things, because failing to learn the basic value of hard work is something they'll be paying for the rest of their lives. I'm Ebony Funderburk, your Glamazon Mom. 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
2: Now that's what I'm talking about, gospel music to feed the multitudes. 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Of course, I want to say good afternoon to all of you, our family and friends, and we appreciate you hanging out with us for another edition of the Cedric Bailey Radio Show. Just keep in mind, we made it through another day, and that means God has given us another opportunity to make a difference. 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We got gossip, music, encouragement, community conversation, sports, and today's important headlines coming your way. 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Got more music on the way. We're going to hear from Erica Campbell and Warren Campbell, All of My Life. Isabel Davis is on the way with Jesus, and Ernest Pugh with More of You.
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2: From the request line at 888-474-9990. We just heard from Isabel Davis and Jesus and Erica Campbell, Warren Campbell, All of My Life, and Ernest Pugh with an incredible song entitled More of You. I tell you what, that Ernest is putting out some incredible music, and we're doing what we can to share it with you. Today's headlines, what's happening in our world? We got to make sure that we have a major talk to talk about the weather concerns in the south. Got another storm that's brewing up in that's in the Gulf of Mexico, and we will find out which direction it will be going. So I just want to encourage you, before you go, just check the weather for the weekend. You might be going out of town and getting ready to go to a football game or something. So some of the things that you need to do is have your medications and important documents ready. And then also keep your phone charged up. And last but not least, check on our senior citizens to make sure that they're okay. And the most important thing, never underestimate rapid changing weather, okay? Thursday night football is coming up on tonight. Later on our Barbershop Sports Update, we're going to tell you who the matchup is going to be. So keep it right here.

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0: But God has already forgiven you.
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Got to send it out to Minister Jacqueline Williams and family. She is a huge fan of C.C. Winans, and that song is entitled Come, Jesus Come, featuring Pastor Shirley Caesar. What an incredible song just for you. Thanks a lot for being with us. Time to get your Bibles out. Going to be walking through the Word. We're in the book of Judges, the second chapter. We're going to continue to walk through the Word today here on the Cedric Bailey Radio Show. But right now, here's Brian Andrew Wilson. This song is entitled I Kept On.

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2: Cedric Bailey Radio Show. Sure appreciate you hanging out with us today here on your Throwback Thursday. Heard music from Dante Bowe and Grateful. And we bless you with the Walls Group out of Houston. And you don't stop at Brian Andrew Wilson and I Kept On. All right, our International Sunday School lesson for this week. Choosing Badly is our subject. Judges chapter 2, verses 6 through 15. Now, yesterday, we had a chance to talk about when a generation forgets the Lord by reading Judges 2, 6 through 10. And now we're going to take it to another level as we go ahead and concentrate on verses 11 and 13, when faithfulness is replaced by compromise. Then the Israelites did evil in the eyes of the Lord and served Baals. They forsook the Lord, the God of their ancestors, who had brought them out of Egypt. They followed and worshiped various gods of the people around them. They arose the Lord's anger because they forsook him and served Baal and the Astartes. Wow. What's going on here? Verse 11.

0: 1 through 13 shows what spiritual drift looks like in practice. The Israelites did evil in the sight of the Lord and served Baalim. They forsook the Lord, the gods of their fathers, and followed other gods among nations around them. This is not simply a change in opinion. It's a change in worship, loyalty, and daily direction. We got more coming up, so keep it right here. We'll hear from Lecrae and Limo Blaze and Jaira and Tracy Troy. Leave it alone.
1: It's time for a Power Minute.
2: This is Ed Gray. Because of the privatization of the prison system, some publicly traded companies and their stockholders earn dividends incarcerating large numbers of minorities. Blacks and Hispanics are disproportionately sent to prison. Once they are incarcerated, they're forced to work 10 to 14 hours a day for the total pay of about $1.70 a day. The prison companies and their outside contractors sell products from inmates' work for profits and personal gain. Should we be surprised to learn that millions are spent each year in Washington on lobbyists by the labor unions representing the guards, the companies that own the prisons, and construction companies that build the prisons? As they build them, the demand for prisoners increase. I'm Ed Gray, author of the book 40 Days to a Life of Gold. Elevate your thoughts.
3: I send this song out to those struggling with low self-esteem, especially to those absentee fathers. 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

0: came to tell you that there is power.
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I know that some of you have been molested. I know that some of you

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0: When you think about kidneys, think about more than beans. The kidneys are a pair of vital bean-shaped organs whose function is to cleanse and flush impurities from the body. We can't live without our kidneys, so kidney disease is a serious matter. African Americans and other people of color are more likely to develop kidney disease because of our increased incidences of diabetes, high blood pressure, and obesity. A family history of disease and aging are also major risk factors. Even with a high risk profile, kidney disease can be avoided or controlled with early detection. Keep your weight under control by eating sensibly and getting plenty of exercise. This is also the way to avoid high blood pressure. It could prevent you from developing kidney disease in the future. I'm Alexis Comer for Black Health Now. Black Health Now.
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3: Appreciate your phone calls at 888-474-9990. We heard from Tracy, Troy, Leave It Alone, Joe Kia, So Happy, and the sounds of Lecrae and Limo Blaze and Gyra. Well, all right, well, we're walking through the Word, talking about when faithfulness is replaced by compromise, reading Judges 2, 11 through 13. A person starts trusting when visible more that is, of course, true. A community begins borrowing values that feel useful. Over time, what once unthinkable becomes normal. The passage shows that idolatry is not only about statues, it's about giving ultimate trust and obedience to something other than God. Our subject this week also names the emotional results. The people provoke the Lord to anger, and this language teaches that the covenant relationship is personal and God is not indifferent to divided devotion. God desires faithful love, not occasional attention. Wow. We'll come back and close it out, and then we'll get ready for tomorrow to read Judges 2, 14 and 15. Stay with us. We're going to take a break. Come back. Music on the way from William Murphy, Settle Here. We'll also bless you with the gospel sounds of Last Call, Come Lord, and the Brown Sisters featuring Lisa Knowles and Right on Time. Stay with us.
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4: And that's why I'm talking about gospel music at its best. We heard the sounds of music from Last Call, Come Lord. William Murphy settled here, and Lisa Knowles and the Brown Sisters straight out of Memphis, Tennessee, and right on time. Well, we're walking through the Word, breaking down our scripture today, Judges chapter 2, verse 11 through 13. In order to operate in faithful love, there must be careful self-examination. What shapes your decisions when you are tired, afraid, or pressured? What do you reach for when you need comfort, control, and approval? Judges chapter 2 warns that when faithfulness is replaced by compromise, worship shifts, and life follows, returning to God begins with honest confessions and a renewed choice to serve the Lord with a whole heart. Seekers can hear this as an invitation, not condemnation. God exposes false gods so we can be freed. The first step back is turning, and turning is always possible, okay? Tomorrow, we'll close it out by reading Judges chapter 2, verses 14 through 15. Meanwhile, we're going to Fort Pierce, Florida, and we're going to be hearing from Pastor Kenny Robinson. Stay with us.

0: 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Back in the day. Home of Cedric Bailey's Traffic Jam.
1: Wait a minute. I come to encourage someone going through something right now. 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

0: Hello, and thank you so much for joining us. My name is Cedric Bailey, and I tell you what, I'm excited to have you with us on today. We got a great show and lined up for you on today, and I want to take the time to talk to a young man who is an award-winning gospel recording artist, songwriter, producer, speaker, and pastor from the Sunshine State of Florida, from Fort Pierce. It's Kenny Robinson. God bless you, man of God. How you doing?
1: Great. How are you doing today?
0: I'm all right, man. You've been doing this since 2014?
1: Yes, sir. Since 2014 is when I got started as an artist.
0: And your music has been about faith, encouragement, perseverance, and hope. And it's October. It's Breast Cancer Awareness Month. And we got a new song that you put out. And it's called The Will to Live. Is that correct?
1: Yes, sir. Will to Live. That is it. That's the one.
0: All right. Well, I'm going to ask you to introduce it and set the stage. And I'm going to share with our listeners right now.
1: Well, this is Kenny Robinson, and you're about to listen to a song to encourage you and uplift your spirit, to give you the encouragement to drive forward and push you forward to have a will to live.

Wow, what a great song Kenny Robinson just shared with us on today. He's our guest. We're going to talk about Breast Cancer Awareness Month and a whole lot more. I want you to stay tuned as we continue to bless you with the best in gospel music. So keep it right here.

0: I'm Dr. Tim Tuden, and I'm planting seeds of encouragement. Watch your steps. You know, walking is a simple act for most of us. It's easy as putting one foot in front of the other. We do it without having to look down. But in life, we must pay attention to our spiritual steps. Check out Exodus 3 and 5. Here's how it reads. God said, "Do not come near. Take your shoes off your feet, for the place where you are standing is holy ground." Today, be determined to turn your ordinary place into a holy space. Let's pray. Dear Lord, just being in your presence reminds us of the need to take off our shoes, bow down, and to worship you. I'm Dr. Tim Tuten, and I'm planting seeds of encouragement.
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2: Welcome back. Thank you for being with us. Kenny Robinson is our guest today, and we just blessed everybody with the song, The Will to Live. Tell us how it was birthed, Kenny.
3: Well, Will to Live, it comes from what it means, Will to Live. My wife last year, March 2025, we found out that my wife had diagnosed with stage 3 breast cancer. And so she had all the elements working against her. Her family has the BRCA gene. She was triple negative, and it had progressed to stage 3. And so the will to live come from what I watched her go through as she went through all her various treatments, the many surgeries, the many doctor's appointments, the ups and downs, highs and lows emotionally. And I saw her sometimes on the edge. Sometimes it can just get overwhelming, and the pain and all the suffering that you go through. But I saw her persevere through everything that she was experiencing and had a desire to live because she had a reason to live and she had a will to live. So that's where the title comes from, her will, watching her will to live.
2: Well, you know what, man? You have been blessed to do this for a while. And I guess I would have to say God is preparing you for this situation because he knew what you were about to go through. For example,
3: yes,
2: your very first song that we had a chance to play was entitled My Due Season. And that was a song about holding on to your dreams and trusting God through difficult seasons. And it became a Billboard gospel chart song. So talk about that project and what it did for you.
3: My Due Season was just, it appears it was a prophetic declaration that God had deposited into me. And so I believe that my assignment in the earth is to encourage God's people, and even beyond God's people, encourage the world, to give them hope, that holding on to faith in God. And scripture says that be not weary in well doing, because sometimes it's easy to give up. Be not weary in well doing, but in due season, you're going to reap. You keep working hard, keep pressing forward, don't give up, and the good times and the harvest is going to come for you. So my due season, that's where that comes from. It's my due season.
2: Another great song for you was Something Good, a signature song encouraging our listeners to keep the faith because God can turn difficult circumstances around for good. Is that correct, Kenny?
3: That is correct. That is correct. And each one of these songs are scripturally based. This song, Something Good, comes from Romans 8:28, where Paul declares, "For we know that all things work together for the good of those who love God and called according to his purpose." And so Something Good comes from the same aspect, to speak to those who are on the verge of giving up, those who have been experiencing bad situations, that although bad things happen, God still finds a way to turn around for our good. And I just believe God gets the glory out of everything. Even when the enemy tried to destroy us, God still turned around his attack for our good and make us stronger.
2: Wow.
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2: And last but not least, there's other songs you did, like Hero, you did Trust. But you could have used the song Never Cry Again, but in other words, you came up with Will to Live. But I got to ask you about Never Cry Again. Talk about that one.
3: Never Cry Again. You know, great songs come from great pain. You know, I was telling my church the other day that sometimes what we go through is what God used to minister to others. And so Never Cry Again came from back in 2006, my wife and I lost our son. And so Never Cry Again comes from that experience that we went through of losing our son. And I wrote Never Cry Again because scripture lets us know, Revelation 21, that says that God shall wipe all tears away from our eyes. So Never Cry Again is coming. Next time we see him, we'll never cry again.
2: Wow. Ladies and gentlemen, you just joined us today. We got, of course, Pastor Minister Kenny Robinson. He's also an ordained elder and a pastor of the Bass Temple Church of God in Christ in Fort Pierce.
3: Yes, sir.
2: Is that correct? All right. And his music ministry grew out of his childhood experience of singing in church choirs with his mother, with his father and his grandmother among his important musical influences. And of course, you have also been influenced by the music of the legendary Mahalia Jackson and also Kirk Franklin. Is that correct?
3: That is correct. That is correct. Growing up, my dad, two things you were going to listen to in our house. My dad was going to play Mahalia Jackson and Shirley Caesar.
2: It's like Jesus stayed at your house. He never left.
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1: Progressive knows you've never met Channel 6 meteorologist Daniel Hughes, but when he says it'll be sunny, you trust him. 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

church. Hold the horns, hold up for a second. Everybody. Y'all make this a 10 revival tonight. Come on. Jesus.

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1: We are Heaven 100.1.
2: And then also, you have a huge community heart, especially to us veterans who have, you volunteered with Building Homes for Heroes. Talk about that project, because the song Hero was a part of that too as well for those who served.
3: Yes, sir. Building Homes for Heroes is an organization that I've been volunteering with for over almost 20 years now. And what they do, they build mortgage-free homes for wounded veterans. And so I partnered with them with Hero and allowed them to use my song as a theme song, because that's the objective of the song, to encourage our veterans that they, and remind them that they are our heroes. They're the reason that we're able to live the life that we live. They're the reason that we're able to have the freedom that we have. Even as a minister, they're the reason that I'm able to preach the gospel of Jesus Christ freely, without fear.
2: All right. Well, I know you said, how does this man know all about me? I've been your friend for a long time, Kenny. And I remember my days coming down to Fort Pierce, and want to say congratulations, especially for the 2026 Florida Gospel Music Awards Artist of the Year nomination as well. So God has really, really blessed you. Your music has been incredible. Now, what I'm going to do right now, I'm going to share on the link for those that are watching your website, so they can go there and check you out too as well in your social media handles. So I'm going to see if I can pull up your website at this time, and I think I got it right there. Is that correct?
3: That's me.
2: So you look like you're a singer, songwriter, and of course you got this song right now, The Will to Live. And so you got your social media handles. I see the link right there.
3: But yes, sir.
2: Tell everybody what the links are so they can go there for Facebook, Twitter, Instagram, you know, as well, and YouTube.
3: Yes, sir. Everything regarding me, I make it simple. It's the number 4, Kenny Robinson. So at 4 Kenny Robinson, website, email, social media, all of them, at 4 Kenny Robinson.
2: I got you. As we close, what do you want to say to the listeners why they should be able to go and pick up your song, Will to Live?
3: Well, I want to encourage our listeners to pick up the song and listen to the song, because even if it's not for you at this moment, all of us know somebody that's either going through a bout with cancer, or not even cancer, but in a difficult state in their life. And sometimes they just need to be reminded of their why for living. And so sharing this song will help lift them up and pull their spirit out, and allow God to encourage them to go forward and have a will to live.
2: All right, my brother. Thanks for being my friend on social media. And don't think I ain't forgot about you, Kenny. I see
3: yes,
2: you.
3: Sir.
2: You know, what is it? A soul, a child saved is a soul saved plus life. That's what I'm
3: yes,
2: saying. Did I get it right?
3: Yes, sir.
2: Ladies and gentlemen, my guest today is, of course, Pastor Kenny Robinson. The song is entitled Will to Live. If you're breast cancer,

0: know someone that's dealing with it, please share this song with him. God bless you, my brother, and thank you so much for being on board the Cedric Bailey Radio Show, and have a blessed day.
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0: And we thank you so much for joining us. My name is Cedric Bailey, and as always, it's time to talk to Coach Stone. He's got a word of encouragement. Coach, how you doing today?
1: Well, Coach is at the chiropractor with a bad back, but I'm blessed. Amen.
0: Amen. I know how to feel with those back pains, man. They come and go. Sometimes you feel good, and then when it hurts, it really hurts, but you got to stay focused. So we're praying for you, Coach Stone.
1: Thank you so much, my brother.
0: What's your word for today? What you got for me?
1: Listen, I got a good word for the brother, real short and quick. I want to talk about four ways to stay disciplined in the faith. Four ways to stay disciplined in the faith. So, four quick points, big brother. Number one, stay in the word. What you talking about, Coach? The Bible said my people perish because of lack of knowledge. You got to stay in the word. Some of you haven't picked up a Bible and got so much dust on it. You don't know where your Bible's at. So, God, get back into the word. Number two, stay in prayer. What you talking about, Coach? Prayer keeps your spirit connected to God. We need to get back to God consciousness. Stop all this this interruption from the devil trying to get you all worked up and all angry. Hey, stop that. Stay connected with prayer and with the Holy Spirit. All right. Number three, stay accountable, God. This is very important for us as men. Every man needs another man to tell him the truth. Stop hanging around yes men. It's not going to help you. You need a Paul in your life, somebody going to challenge you. And number four, stay obedient, God. What that mean, Coach? Look, finish what you believe in. See, God didn't put us on earth just to be on earth. He put us here so we can finish his work. Faith is what you do. You practice it. It's a lifestyle. Make it a lifestyle. Do you hear me, guys? I'm almost done. And I had a rapper say so one day, Brother Bailey, and this is what he said.
0: What'd he say?
1: Walk it like I talk it. I can't remember the rapper name, but we need to walk it like we're talking. So stop living these two-faced lies. Stop being hypocrites. Be men, be women of God, and be obedient. That's my word for the day. This is your boy, Burke Stone, coming to live from Duval. Woo! If you don't know, now you know.
0: Thanks a lot, Coach Stone, for being with us here on the Cedric Bailey Radio Show, and have yourself a blessed day, my friend.
1: Yes, sir. Thank you, big brother.

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2: Thank you so much for being with us right here on the Cedric Bailey Radio Show. I tell you what, we're having a great time on today. Appreciate all our phone calls at 888-474-9990. We just heard the sounds of Tina Campbell, Pray For Me, Brandon Camper, After a While, and Anthony Evans, and that song is entitled Good Plans. We're opening up the request lines. You can hit us up at 888-474-9990 as we continue to uplift, inspire, and encourage you with the best in gospel music. Stay with us because we got music on the way from Trayvon Perry and Jason Claiborne, and we'll hear from Pastor Mike Jr. and Turn It Around.
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from you. The next time you make a spontaneous purchase, ask yourself, what does it really cost me? Mistakes on major purchases such as cars cost far more than it appears, because not only must the loss be made up, but also what the loss would have earned in the intervening time must be made up. 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I'm Ed Gray. Elevate your thoughts and rise.

0: It's time for a Power Minute.
1: Your mind is like a machine without an off switch. If you don't give it something to do, it just runs on and on until it gets bored. If your mind is just sitting around without anything to do, it's going to start doing something, even if it doesn't seem to care what it is. A lot of people do stupid things because they let their mind sit idle. I heard about a 6-year-old boy who shot and killed another child. It made me wonder, what kind of idle thoughts were running through this child's mind? Where did he get those thoughts? Were his parents screening what he was watching on television? Were they taking him to see violent movies? As the saying goes, an idle mind is the devil's workshop. Give your mind something to do. Focus on the results you desire and make certain that your actions correspond with your goals. I'm Ed Gray, author of the book 40 Days to a Life of Gold. Elevate your thoughts and rise.

0: Time with us. Hope you enjoy the music from Trayvon Perry and Jason Claiborne, Something Good, Something God, Pastor Mike Jr., Turn It Around, and Tasha Page Lockhart from, of course, Detroit, Michigan. That song is entitled He's On The Way. We're going to take a break. When we come back, we got music coming out from Tamaya J, I Feel The Rain. Erica Campbell is on the way for My Good, and also Lena Bird Miles with People Going People. And we'll have our Barbershop Sports Update coming up for you to tell you who's in action on Thursday Night Football and much, much more.
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2: At the Shady Radio Show, we heard from Erica Campbell and Mike Teasy. For My Good, to Maya J, I Feel the Rain, and Lena Bird Miles with, of course, People Gone People. Thursday Night Football tonight. Tampa Bay Buccaneers will travel to Dallas to AT&T Stadium in Arlington, Texas at 8:15 Central Standard Time. That's when the Cowboys will take on the Buccaneers. Tampa Bay has not won a game. They're 0-4. Dallas, they're 2-2. And the question is, are the Cowboys going to make a statement on tonight, or will Tampa Bay finally get their first win? So that's what's going on. Meanwhile, in our HBCU football spotlight, there's an important schedule change involving Florida A&M and Alabama State. Because of the weather, the game has been moved to from Saturday to tomorrow night at 11 a.m. Well, it's tomorrow afternoon. And the SWAC made the announcement as a safety precaution. Now, the big game on Saturday will be Southern University. They'll be at Prairie View. That game will be at 3 p.m. You can watch it on HBCU to go. Meanwhile, we got a recap of the scores from last week. Southern, they lost to Pine Bluff at their homecoming, 41-10. Prairie View over Mississippi Valley State, 28-27. Howard over Hampton, 27-13. Morgan State over Villanova, 38-35. North Carolina Central fell to Campbell, 38-31. And Alcorn State all over Texas Southern, 59-20. We got more coming up, and we're going to tell you about the Dove Awards. It took place the other day, and we're going to let you know when you can watch it on TVN. So stay with us.
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We are so blessed and honored to have you with us right here on your Throwback Thursday on the Cedric Bailey Radio Show. We just kicked it off with the award-winning CC Winans, and that song is entitled The Goodness of God. Now, the GMA Dove Awards took place the other day, Tuesday, in Nashville at the Bridgestone Arena. And so tomorrow, which is Friday, October the 9th, you'll be able to watch it on TBN. It'll come on back-to-back. There was a special tribute in honor of Richard Smallwood. They featured Jonathan McReynolds, Kiara Shear, Donna Lawrence, Maurette Brown Clark, Ted Wynn, and it was directed by Percy Beatty. So we can't wait to check it out. Meanwhile, let's continue to bless you with gospel music from the one and only Kevin LeBar. This song is entitled Jesus Blues.

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1: 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Actions speak louder than words, and your kids will appreciate that you're taking the time to make your relationship with them a priority. I'm Ebony Funderburk, your Glamazon mom, saying stay cool and stay fabulous.
0: That's a mommy moment. 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
4: 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How about that, folks? We just bless you with Judah Band, I Believe God, and Maverick City with Jordan Sparks. That song is entitled Constant. Well, what would you think about it? Here's my question for this afternoon. Encourage the younger version of yourself. What would you say? I've got a few choices for you. 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
2: Sure appreciate you listening and hanging out with us today on the Cedric Bailey Radio Show. 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Meanwhile, it's time for our Daily Bread on this Thursday, October the 8th. The subject, the drinkable book. This is put together by Cindy Hess Casper. On today's devotional, use the ideal of clean drinking water to pour us towards something even more important, the living water that comes through Jesus Christ. The devotional tells about a special book developed to help provide her clean drinking water. Its pages can filter harmful bacteria from contaminated water. That illustration leads to Jesus' conversion with the woman at the well. That's in John chapter 4, you know, about the Samaritan woman. Jesus offered her something greater than physical water, the living water that gives eternal life is what he did. The scripture, John 4 and 14, but whoever drinks the water I give them will never thirst again. We're going to take a break, recap our lesson, and talk about Jesus, the source of that living water. So stay with us.
3: The conversation rolls on. It's honest, diverse, and intentional.
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5: Trust the intercession. 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The parable Jesus taught about the time.

0: 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Inspiring, uplifting, and encouraging, I am Dr. CL.
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0: Hey, hey, happy Thursday, everybody. I hope you're having a great day. Welcome to Never Miss a Beat. I'm Tamaya J, and we have some great music coming up. But first, let's take a moment and thank God for everything He's done for you. Lord, we are nothing without You. In the music I play, I pray that it will touch and inspire someone to want more of You, Jesus. Amen. All right, y'all, listen. Coming up, we have Kim Burrell, Renee Spearman, Zacordi Cortez, Dwayne Woods, James Fortune, and so much more. You don't want to miss it. Keep it locked right here or Never Miss a Beat. I'm Tamaya J.
1: Mother, can we talk?
2: 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I've been waiting a long time for this conversation.
1: Mom, thank you for raising me the right way, even though I chose to live my life the wrong way. I know now you love me.
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2: Hey family, it's Bishop Hezekiah Walker. When was the last time you rested? I mean, really rested, and nobody needing something from you? Quiet Fest at Sea is going to provide all the rest that you need. Starting December the 5th through the 12th, sailing from Miami on Holland America for 7 days across the Caribbean, Grand Turk, San Juan, St. Thomas, and Half Moon Cay. Mornings in the Word, worship on the water, quiet evenings with Fred Hammond, J.J. Harrison, Anthony Brown, Crystal Aiken. Just book online right now. And if you book online, you'll get $100 off of your cabin.
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0: sometime being last is best. This is April for Focus on Women. We live in a society that praises being first. Being the first to the finish line, the first in the class, the first to whatever. But sometimes being last is best. As we all work towards elevating ourselves to greatness, there will be times when we participate in a collective discussion to address a problem or offer a solution. This scenario is common at work. We're in a meeting with various levels of management, and yes, we may feel compelled to get our idea out there first, to show all the players at the table how smart we are, how we know best. But instead of rushing to interject our opinion or solution, show some self-restraint and leadership. Real leadership involves listening. I mean, taking in all the solutions and ideas, listening to the pros and cons. Then, after hearing from everyone, we can set forth our solution. By choosing to speak last, we may discover our idea had a weakness we didn't consider. And we can process all the other ideas and determine if our plan was, in fact, best. If we're the smartest at the table, we've empowered everyone else because we've listened to them and used their ideas as part of our solution. If we're not the smartest at the table, then we've saved some egg on our face by going last. For Focus on Women, this is April.
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0: all the rest that you need. Starting December the 5th through the 12th, sailing from Miami on Holland America for 7 days across the Caribbean, Grand Turk, San Juan, St. Thomas, and Half Moon Cay. 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